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I look up from the ground to see your sad and teary eyes. You look away from me and I see there's something you're trying to hide and I

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this town's lost its faith. Our colors will fade eventually. So if our time is running out, day after day, we'll make the mundane a masterpiece. Oh my, my, oh my, my love, I take one look at you, you're taking me

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